0: I vote as from the king.
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0: I vote as from the king.
1: Yeah.
0: I vote as from the king.
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1: 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Yeah. Ariana Grande, Hate That I Made You Love Me.

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1: 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Somebody that I used to know.

0: 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Getting with the sound every
1: 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EHR. 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